0: We'll be out with that mail party, Jason. Don't have the ambulance. He's going to be PC'd.
1: Still at 30 Old Salt Lake Street.
2: What's up?

0: Control 2, 950, 37. Control 2, 950, 37. Can you respond over 30 Hill Street? I believe it's going to be floor number 1, Asia Strickland. Just got a call from her sister out of Fall River who states that she was on FaceTime with her. A male party named Namke showed up, the ex-boyfriend's not supposed to be there. States she believes that he was putting hands on her and broke into the apartment. They're now outside requesting officers to the scene. I'm trying to gather more for you.
1: Oh, yeah.

0: Units responded to 30 Hill. 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
1: Okay.

0: Tone, again, disregards the tone.
1: Dudley to Southbridge on County. 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

Going to be BLS or ALS? It's going to be BLS. Roger, can you have them respond 330 Old Selfridge Road? I have PD on scene. They're looking for an ambulance for a mental eval for a male party. Again, that's going to be 330 Old Selfridge Road.

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1: Crenshaw, do you have the sisters, female sisters on the phone?
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0: still be to Selfridge. 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
1: 24.
0: And of Roberts Road and Old Selfridge Road. Again, it's going to be Roberts Road and Old Selfridge Road.
1: Hold on.
2: Just be advised, they're out in front of 404 High Street. They left the property. She was trying to get away from him, and he's still with her.

0: Patrol, I'm on the phone with DCF. Anything urgent?
1: Sir, just somebody got a loose dog and bringing it down to the station. I was just giving a heads up.

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His bicycle back home. 509 will pay you no F.

0: Wait, just confirm this.
1: Roger, that vehicle is associated with this call at that address, 30 Old South Beach Road.

0: 35. 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
1: The last part.
2: Wait, you just gave me. It's not coming back to anything. Just Z-U-E-S, correct?
1: Zebra, Echo, Uniform, Sierra.

0: 3720.
1: Hill Street.
0: Yeah, dog in if you want. We'll figure that out.
1: My partner's going out now.
2: West is...

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1: Apologies, 101. Can you go again, please?
0: Zebra Echo Uniform Sierra Sierra.

0: I have that plate coming back active, 2023 Chevy Tahoe, color black, to a Christopher Beals out of Sturbridge, who is also active, negative once, and 9 on the adult.
1: Person that resides at this address. Bike is back in the garage. I'm trying to make contact with the original caller. If he doesn't answer the door, I'm going to clear it momentarily.

0: That female in the lobby from the school.
1: Okay.
0: From this call, is she in the lobby for the RO?
1: Negative.
0: How about a white sedan in the parking lot?
1: Affirmative.

0: individuals and heritage. Can you show me clear?
1: Do you guys have a telephone number for the reporting party?

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1: 774-641-4824.
0: Prognosis, the motor vehicle is going to be stopped at Mill Street and Kimball Street in Brookfield.
1: Received, sir. Thank you for your assistance.

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It's going to be the mail party.

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1: Unreadable. Let's come around the door over here.
2: Okay.

0: 20 to drill.
1: I'll be clear at Hill Street. I'll be headed back to the station. Can you tie me up on the board, please?
2: Affirm, sir. Just confirming you guys were out with that mail party, right?
1: He's talking to us, but he refuses to come outside.

for spend control. Can you just log me an AR for this, please? And print me a packet for Mr. Daniels.

0: taking calls, took one call, callers reporting gunshots being set off on their farmland.
1: The fireworks. No gunshots.

0: he's having patrol. You can let him know that he has police services at his door. He can clearly see us. You may disconnect.
1: Roger, I already did that. I advised him multiple times of that.

0: One sec, check.
1: Thing for the driver with the petrol.

0: Control 37.
1: Out of Brooklyn, Connecticut, it's active.
0: Non-emergent at the moment. One of them is up at the campground, Indian campground. Male party is saying him and his girlfriend are prison guards, and a former inmate just showed up at their place today and was following them around. Just wanted to make a report with an officer. The second call was just for a safety hazard. Two juveniles riding around on an e-bike with no helmet over in the George Street area.
2: The first call, give them a call back. If they have a vehicle, they can come down to the station. Have a seat.
0: And they stated that they've both had a couple of drinks already today.

0: 537. Not emergency calls. I just have a 911 missed dial pending.
1: Where is it?
0: No party's gonna be a Daniel.
1: Not for what?
0: He said he was trying to carry his boat up and accidentally called 911.
1: Any history?
0: Negative.
1: Alright, why don't we log it?

0: 50, how are you making out?
1: She's on with DCF. Female parties

0: drawn from.
1: Female parties headed to Fall River due to the child. She's not doing well. 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She's going to do one here tomorrow.

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Did you immediately recognize him as Mr. Daniels?

0: 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How you making out?
1: I'm all set with DCF. 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
0: Would you mind grabbing a prisoner mail? I don't think he's been fed yet. Come hang out with us.

37. Four Golf Papa Papa A2, come back active 2005, Toyota Avalon, color gray, to a Melanie Anderson out of Ashburnham. She is active, negative once, and zero on the adult.

0: Now you may go.
1: Finishing up my narrative, I have to do the actual IMC portion, print it, and call the judge.

0: 20 to 3-7. You know how to e-file? Negative.
1: Learning how to do it.

0: 20, they're going to be coming in. Do you have to run and get that signed? Do you know?
1: Now,
0: I'm sorry, I missed that. Do you know if you have to have that signed or not? Yep.
2: Negative, not yet.

0: Drill anything pending.
1: Sir, just got the safety hazard with the kids riding around on the e-bike over off of George Street, as well as the other call from the Indian Ranch campground.
0: Oh, did you advise them they can come down to the station?
1: Affirm, sir. Male party said that him and his wife both have had a couple of cocktails today and probably shouldn't be driving.
2: If you'd like, I can just take it over the phone.
0: Yeah, if you'd like to entertain it, but if they've been drinking.
2: Yeah, just so we can clear it.

0: Control, can I have the call number for this?
1: Hey, firm, call number is 26-1596. 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

0: Can you put me in 231, please?
1: Nick, heading out to that address.

0: 37. He's just possibly calling 911 at this point.
1: Alright, just answer it as you would, and if it's him. He has police response outside.

0: Is he claiming he has an emergency or?
1: Walk outside and talk to you. He's just sitting here yelling at me at this point. He's refusing to talk to me and wants state police. I told him that he's in Webster's district, and he just keeps calling 911.
2: Control, just let him know the state's on their way.
0: But nothing about an emergency inside that he needs.

0: side. You still have your campaign cover?
1: Unfortunately, I handed that back to. I do have the universal key, though.
0: 10:51, grab one.

0: Reserve Draw. Transporting 56191 unit.
1: Four.
2: Probably bad timing, but the warrant's been issued. Well, it was issued before this, but the spelling was wrong, but it's been corrected.

in 2024. A lot of the gagging and playing in the park, I advise them to head home. It's closed.

0: 56, 192 ending.
1: 36, 22 is over there.
0: I'll be clear.
1: That might be something. It's not all things.

0: 3-7, the V's aren't opening. 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
1: So we can walk them into the front door.
0: Roger, won't we get the front?

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1: Comfortable.
0: 39 Oxford Ave, apartment 4, right. The caller is going to be a neighbor. Says that he can hear a female hitting a male party. The male party screaming, crying. Multiple doors being slammed and things being thrown around. Possibly parties are intoxicated. Possible domestic situation. 39 Oxford Ave, 4, right.

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1: Sorry.
0: Giving you guys some background. Looks like you guys were there last night for the same caller called in reporting the same things. Apparently the female stated she was arguing with someone else on the phone and the male was arguing with her to keep it down. Just some background from yesterday.

0: そうですね。
1: Those parties left prior to our arrival and advised the RP to call back if they cause a disturbance again. I'm going to attempt to make contact with the property owner.
2: Shoot her number.
1: I have the info. I got it from the RP.

0: Yeah, underneath Webster, EMS personnel. You're responding to 28 Pearl Street, apartment number 1. It's going to be for a 62-year-old male party with a hernia and abdominal pain at this time. Again, fire alarm is dispatching the on-duty Webster EMS personnel. 28 Pearl Street, apartment number 1, 62-year-old male party with a hernia and abdominal pain. Time is 23:51.
1: Medic 3.
0: I think he was just discharged from the hospital recently. They advised him to call if he was in pain. He's now in pain again.

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1: 50.
0: Area of Gore Road by the 395 ramps. Calls reporting erratic operator. States it's a green mid-size vehicle. Car was behind the vehicle for some time on 395. It was failure to maintain lanes. When it got off the highway, struck a couple cones and one of the road signs. Car is no longer behind the vehicle. Car believes the vehicle continued up 16.
1: Okay, as well. Control 5000.

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0: Okay. I'll be able to say SUV, everyone on my brother. Nine Whiskey, Lima 565. 9WL565.
1: Where is it?
0: I think it's going to be unrelated, but doing about 20 miles an hour down the road.

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96-4. 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

0: 509 Control.
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0: 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Mass 6 Sierra Victor Charlie 28. 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

0: 6.96. Into the lobby that said, I think he observed that vehicle you guys were looking for, the erratic. Apparently he observed it on 395 and getting off into Webster. Said he hit a construction barrier, was dragging a couple things. He says the vehicle is now parked in front of 15 Lower Gore Road, and I have a updated plate when you're ready.
1: Okay, I'll take it.
0: Sierra Tango 156 PST 15, 2008 Subaru Legacy color brown, to a Pedro Enrique out of 15 Lower Gore Road. Again, he said the vehicle's parked there now.
1: I understand. You can log it for now.

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0: 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Passenger Mass Sierra 324-51617 and Sierra 324-51617, copy one. 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

0: 19 Control. My operator, no license, but I have a name and date of birth when you're ready.
1: Go ahead with it.
0: First name Sean, Sierra, Echo, Alpha, November. Last name Carter, Charlie, Alpha, Romeo, Tango, Echo, Romeo, 311, 1989.

0: Control, can I just have the info back on the two passengers?
1: First party, the front seat passenger, active status 1 West Main Street, Dudley, 1 West Street, Dudley, apartment number 2, negative wants, negative bop. 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
0: Okay.

0: Alarm Medic 3. Alarm Medic 3. We'll be transporting 1 to Webster.
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4: 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It's going to be a verbal for inspection sticker.

0: Pagoda, Texas. The DL is going to be 525-29049 again. 525-29049, I'm all set.
1: Control. Of that log entry of this stop at the station for me, please.

Highway 9 Control. Reason for the stop, no inspection. The passengers were given verbals for their seatbelts violations.

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1: I'll go to get more of a license status. He's advised to get a master's license

0: Fire alarm, medic 3. 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We'll be out from the hospital.
1: Roger, 17 minutes.

0: Touching on duty, Webster MS personnel, 745 School Street, Webster Manor, room 120, 71-year-old male, complaining of back pain. It's going to be the patient that called. We can find him dispatching on duty, Webster MS personnel, 745 School Street, Webster Manor, room 120, 71-year-old male, complaining of back pain. It's going to be the patient that called. Time with tone, 024.
1: Bartler, medic 3 will be responding from the hospital.

0: Three, just be advised, I tried to call the facility twice to get a hold of the patient's nurse, and I kept getting disconnected.
1: Do you know what floor you're on, sir?
0: The first floor, room 120.

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1: Bruce, he came back. He has a couple of different names on the list.
0: Roger.
2: For 9.
3: Call's
4: reporting that somebody came up to her door and banged on the door. She did not see anybody. Happen approximately 3 minutes ago.
1: Two, 3, 1. Do you have his Connecticut license by any chance with you?
0: Zero seven nine zero zero nine four seven nine.

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2: 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He's not allowed out of Connecticut.

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So the IV info for the male party that I'm speaking with, are you ready? Matthew, last name Brown, 12/9/11. He claims he didn't knock on that door. 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At 6 Leonard Street.

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1: It's going to be the daughter of the RP.
2: Hang on the door. That would make more sense.
0: Proceed, I'm getting that back on a 23 Toyota. I don't believe it was her knocking on it.

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1: Hold south, we can get it.
2: Okay. Alarm medic 3. On the Webster. We're going to be clear. Your RP is going to be staying with her daughter in Connecticut for the rest of the night.

0: Control 139. Wayne Ave, reporting the same thing, that 38 June Street. Somebody was banging on the door. She saw the motion lights go off. And she does not have any cameras. House across the street does. This is about 20 minutes ago now.
1: Through and kill traffic.
2: Go ahead.
1: East Main at CVS, Mass. 3 Charlie Yankee 366. 3 CY 366.

Zero, for operator. Sierra 1900 3412. That's 1900 3412. I'll be all set.

0: towards the middle school to try and cut down his walking time. I got nothing down here, too. I'm going to take a ride back through Wayne Ave and Michael Lane. Be free, out of Webster.
1: 3-1.
0: Verbal warning for defective equipment.

0: whatsoever.
1: Hello.
0: Sierra 8796-4283. Again, that's 8796-4283 also.
1: That scooter thing doesn't have a plate or anything like that, correct?

0: What are you guys able to clear up?
1: Yes, 21-10.
0: I believe that white Nissan just left there, going Wickham towards Lake.

0: 哎，我表你。
1: Control 231950. Now, stating that in the area of 296 Lower Gore Road appears to be a party going on with multiple physical altercations currently happening outside in the driveway.
0: Roger. Control, you want to see if Douglas has available and we'll slide over.
2: Where is it?
3: Webster to Douglas, LPO 7.
0: Stop. You want to be still with that vehicle, stop it.
3: Unit that can go over to area of 202 Lower Gore Road. We're taking reports of a large altercation going on. We have units in route.
4: I have two officers in route. Did you say that you're looking for EMS as well?
3: Just officers at this time. Thank you.
1: Two will be in route. Douglas has two officers en route. Also, my caller stated it appears to be multiple kids under the age of 21. She states everyone is drinking. She said multiple vehicles are now also leaving, but that there was a large fight outside with multiple people involved. She's from 202. She thinks it's in the area of 296.
3: Over
4: LPS 7. Webster, is this going to be a physical argument or a verbal only?
3: Douglas, my 911 caller stated that it was multiple kids under the age of 21 that had been drinking. And that it was a physical altercation that was going on outside. She believes it's in the area of 296. She told me multiple vehicles just left, but there's still people there.

0: Unit's responding over to Lower Gore. Just be advised, there's no 296. I believe it's going to be 196.
1: Just update Douglas, please.
2: Okay, 196.

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1: Control, you have your caller's information?
0: Firm.
1: For Charlie Zulu Tango 22, for CZT 22.
0: Receive. My caller was a female, I'm guessing that's probably her husband. Thank you. Hey, man, let me see if we have something in-house for any of them.
1: Try 5 Echo Tango Delta 265 ETD 26.

0: That last plate you just called in, the 2016 Mercedes, I do have an in-house number for that person.
1: Come back to this address.
0: Negative. 234 Gore Road.

0: in the call as one of the involved vehicles.
1: Okay, from this part, yes.
0: Proceed.

0: Controller 696. Sir, if you guys were trying to find contact info for a resident there, I was able to run the address through CGIS and find two parties that live there, and I do have phone numbers for them, just in case you need it.
1: Give it a call, they're not going to answer, but no service upon arrival, they're clearly hiding inside, but we'll be clear.

0: Sounds like he's not home.
1: Oh, you're in the ER.
0: He's not sure who's there. My partner's still working through it.
2: Okay. Well, that's the father of the juveniles. Tell him to keep it down to come back here again until these vehicles.
0: Sounds like it's a friend of his.

0: think I'm known from the Dominican Claret on those servers.
1: So I just spoke to the homeowner. He's out of location. He said that his friend Fernando is staying there. He's going to give him a call now and tell him to quiet it down.
0: Wonderful. Thank you.

0: Control 696. I took a 911 missed dial, 13 Crown Street, apartment number 2. I called back, spoke to Mr. Carlos Moreira. He stated it was an accidental, no emergency, no previous pertinent calls. Do you want me to send someone? Are you okay with logging that?
1: No, I'll head over there.
0: Crown Street, apartment number 2, first name Carlos.

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1: Medic 3.
0: Fire medic 3. We're going to be clear and available. Transfer's been postponed.

0: Fire alarm medic 3. I still have that previous transfer open. That was postponed. Do you want to use that one? Do you want to make a new one?
1: Negative. We'll make a new one.
0: Do you want to close that other one out then?
1: Thanks,

0: Control 696. One moment, can you give dispatch a call?
1: Abram. Hey,

Control 696. Female in the lobby looking to speak with officers regarding a domestic dispute that happened yesterday and today. States that the male parties has been throwing items and threatening her.

Degree Dudley EMS personnel. You're responding to 17 Joshua Place, apartment 1D as in Delta. It's going to be for a 78-year-old female party with jaw pain and ear pain, unable to move the left side of her body. Again, fire alarm is dispatching the on-duty Dudley EMS personnel. 17 Joshua Place, apartment 1 Delta. It's going to be for a 78-year-old female party with jaw and ear pain, unable to move the left side of her body. Time of tone 631.

0: Control to 50. The call that Pickles the pig is out and about was last seen at number 30. Pickles lives at number 39. I did leave a message for the homeowner.
1: What street does Pickles live on? Where is he?

0: Control 3-1.
1: Lobby. Who wants to pay for his firearms renewal? Is that something you take?
2: Yeah, affirmative. Give me a little while so I can get in there.
3: Control, I'm upstairs. Just come slide it through the window.

0: Firearms Inspection on Duty, Webster EMS, 338 Thompson Road, Christopher Heights, room 205, 100-year-old male, lost his balance, fell and hit his head. Again, Firearms Inspection on Duty, Webster EMS, 338 Thompson Road, Christopher Heights, room 206, 100-year-old male, lost his balance and fell and hit his head. 10 of 10, 1041.
1: Once.

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Affirm 911, hang up, 48 Hartley Street, apartment A Alpha. Call back, spoke to a no party, Alexander. He said it was an accident.

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Can you just have the caller step out? Disregard, we have him.

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On the air, in the air, Steve Hill.

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Respond 745 School Street, Webster Manor. 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Appearance of the stall alarm. 745 School Street, Webster Manor. 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

on engine 4. Staff just called. They're stating that they do not see any smoke or fire.

0: Control 402. Could you speak with the female party in the lobby from 12 Elm Street? She has more concerns about repairs that are being done on the property. And she's stating that it is not a civil issue. She believes that it's a violation.
1: A violation of what?
0: A court order that she has from housing court.

The fire alarm is dispatching the on-duty Webster EMS personnel, along with Cruiser 420. You're responding 96 Rader Street, apartment number 323. For a person who has fallen and the apartment door is locked. Again, fire alarm is dispatching the on-duty Webster EMS personnel, along with Cruiser 420. You're responding 96 Rader Street, apartment number 323. For a person who has fallen and the door is locked. Let me receive 3. They should be.

0: 402 at Heavy en route to 58 Bigelow Road, the Guild of St. Agnes, for the Burglar Alarm. Okay. I received Webster Engine 4, they're gonna need a key.
1: Control, who'd you send that up for that call?
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0: Your way to St. Agnes, Daycare, off of Fiddle. I have an open door. I'm not sure if it connects to the remaining of the school. I'm just standing by.
1: Roger, on the way.

指定上。To check the property, the room to the boiler is not latching. It does not, it does connect to the school, but that door is locked. I don't know if you can leave the key holder a message, let them know. We're gonna be there.

0: 2003 State Police. Is this in regards to the motor vehicle accident on Route 20 in front of Amazon?
1: Affirm, ma'am. Can you just confirm EMS and route?
0: That's affirmative. I have two cruisers en route and EMS. Thank you.
1: Proceed.

0: Central 950. You speak with a female party in the lobby. She's reporting a possible inappropriate touching with a 4-year-old that happened in Worcester. She's looking for some resources.
1: Roger.

0: Fire alarm is dispatching me on duty. Rescue EMS personnel. You're responding 338 Thompson Road, Christopher Heights, room number 204 for a person who has fallen. Again, fire alarm is dispatching me on duty. Rescue EMS personnel. You're responding Christopher Heights, 338 Thompson Road, room number 204 for a person who has fallen.
1: Medic one.
0: This was called in by Lifeline.

0: Caroline Mary.
1: Seven.
0: Medic 3, control sponsor transfer, Webster St. Bees, we got it.

time on duty WEMS personnel, you're responding in the vicinity of 76 to 82 Klondike Road for a person who has fallen and is bleeding and the person is on blood thinners. Again, fire alarm is dispatching the on duty WEMS personnel. You're responding in the vicinity of 76 to 82 Klondike Road for a person who has fallen and cut themselves and they are on blood thinners.

261-301. To 3A Alpha, Fairview Ave. Caller reporting he was walking by a house, heard people screaming, things were being thrown, and it sounded like a child was screaming in pain as well. He believes it's 3A Fairview Ave, but he's not 100% sure. States it's a white house.

3 at 3A was from a year ago. It was assisting Southbridge with a debit card, and then prior to that, nothing relevant. And then number 1 was from 2024, was last time.

0: we're going to be clear. Child with autism in the residence. Mom was just dealing with it.
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0: Control, do you have anything further?
1: Negative. They're fighting with the people on the second floor. Sounds like it calmed down a little bit. Mm-hmm.

0: Stranger. In number 43, I have Christy Soldi and Mr. Alejandro Diaz, 2291.
1: Received,

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1: 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I have two more, too.
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0: That one, stand by, the next computers are running slow. Sir, you want to go with your search?
1: 602-226-468. 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

Swag Show. All right, we'll be clear. This is a civil matter over housing issues related to utilities that in the basement that certain people have access to and certain people don't, which causes issues in other people's apartments. It's a civil issue, landlord-tenant advised, we're clear.

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0: Tyler, Medic 3. 3, we're back to town available.
1: Tiffany on control. Two, three, one on the computer, please.

Radio Control. Put me on the sorbo, please. For a John Poulin, last name is P-O-U-L-I-N.

Just want to control. We check it on two vehicles at the Memorial Park Drive parking lot behind the museum. It's going to be mask K1220, Kilo1220, and Mike over Alpha Foxtrot 584, Mike over Alpha Foxtrot 584.

0: 231-950. Can you respond over to the area of 1 Colonial Road? I have 911 call right now advising that there is a verbal disturbance over a parking spot at the moment right on the Thompson line. Requesting officers.
1: Pretty

0: 3150, be advised. I'm trying to confirm with the caller now to make sure it's actually in Webster, not Connecticut.
1: Great. Oh, he's going out momentarily.

0: 01.
1: 911 call for an erratic operator vehicle following too closely on West Main Street. Caller states it turned off onto Fabian. Described as a black vehicle before the connection was lost. What's your pleasure?
0: I'll take a ride over that area.

0: Do you have names?
1: He caller, Tim, but he didn't have anybody else's name.
0: Okay. So, partial of these are in Connecticut and the other part is in Massachusetts. Both parties are uncooperative. I'm not unwilling to listen to what,
2: guess what? I don't care.
0: Dr. Brooke has to say.

0: do they want control?
1: The individuals here are completely unreasonable. The parking issue is in Connecticut. Half the issue is in Massachusetts. These are servers there.

Fire alarm dispatch and on-duty Dudley EMS personnel, Cruiser 509, going to be responding to 2 Misty Meadow Lane for a 2-year-old who was choking on water in the pool, spit it all up, but now is actively seizing. Again, fire alarm dispatch and on-duty Dudley EMS personnel, Cruiser 509, responding to 2 Misty Meadow Lane for a 2-year-old who ingested a bunch of water, was choking, now spit it up, and is seizing. Time of tone is 1541.

0: It's in the call now. Last name Quiles.
1: Roger, do you have a nice number? Send it.
0: 351-87-875. Again, 0351-87-875.

0: fire alarm medic for?
1: We will be clear of the Indian Ranch detail. Could we get two EM numbers? One for the detail itself, and one for a patient refusal against medical advice.

Webster EMS. 745 School Street, Webster Manor, room 120. Had a call from a patient. Safety fell, unable to get up. Staff was notified. Again, fire and dispatching on duty, Webster EMS. 745 School Street, Webster Manor, room 120 for male patient fell in room 120. Safe no injuries, Tom Tom 1606.

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0: 631, I'll show you route and it's going to be Lincoln.
1: Well, I also have a Jarell Coteau, J-A-U-R-E-L-C-O-T-T-O. Is that a Quebec 1-1 on the first party?
0: Negative. I can look further and do a fleet.
1: Sorry, send me a second. No plate.
0: And route your old circle. I'm on Jarell.
1: 7906.
0: Copy. Just for your first party was suspended.
1: Passenger no helmet for the reason for the stop.

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0: Roger.
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1: Kodo is suspended.
0: Negative, Angel.
1: Okay, that we knew. I was asking about Jarrell.
0: Jarrell is active.
1: Presume.
0: Correct.

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I'll take it off, please.

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1: Good.
0: 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You said Connecticut, Combo, Bravo, Kilo, 23116.
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0: can't find his registration either.
1: Yeah, I'm having a hard time getting anything back on that.
0: Roger.
1: 50-year operator is coming back valid, though, out of Connecticut, to Christoph Kalinowski out of Wallingford, Connecticut.
0: Roger, what's his mass status like? Control motor vehicle stop. Thompson Road at place 5, Tango Zulu Golf 84, 5TVG 84. 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

950. Just be advised, just pull that up. Say an expiration on that registration is 6/7/2024.

0: Clear on control. Is there a status date on there?
1: Looks like 2/9 of 26.
0: Okay, receive. Thank you.

Do three, one, control. All right, I'm going to be clear. She was able to provide me proof of insurance. She's going to contact the registry tomorrow to get that status updated, and she'll be parking the car until she gets that taken care of.

0: Fire alarm dispatch and on duty, Webster EMS personnel, cruiser 538, 420, responding to 19 Morris Street. Female party is suicidal ideologies, has attempted, she's now leaving the house. Again, fire alarm dispatch and on duty, Webster EMS personnel, cruiser 420, 538, responding 19 Morris Street for a suicidal female who's attempting to leave the house at this time. Time of tone is 1659.
1: Now we through the window, the RP is going through the front door, she left the front door.

0: 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Male party is attempting to speak with her.
1: Appreciate it, I'm going out.
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0: 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Found her with a towel wrapped around her neck. 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
1: I'll be there.
2: Roger.

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0: All right, this is going to be a section. I'm going to head up to the hospital. 3-8 still on scene.
1: 4-6.
0: I'll take an OI for this.

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0: Hill Street in the lobby looking for an emergency 209A. Just reading the report, not sure if there actually was or was one already done. What's this?
1: I'll give you a call.

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1: Party in the lobby in regards to inquiring about emergency order from the call yesterday on 10th Street.

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1: Be clear of the citation warning, citation number 346535 Alpha Echo. 346535 AE, and again, it's going to be a warning for stop sign violation.

0: Duty West EMS, along with cruisers 231, 950. Your response can be 395 in the Birch Island Bridge area. Caller supporting male party wearing a gray hoodie standing on the side of the bridge. Appears to her that he looks like he's leaning over, possibly going to jump. Again, fire and dispatching on Duty West EMS, cruisers 950, 231, 395, the area of the Birch Island Road Bridge for a male party standing on the side of the bridge. Caller believes he looks as though he may be jumping. For a notified hot state at this time as well. 1753.
1: Medic 3.
0: Medic 3.
1: He's on the south side of the north.
0: Yeah, my-

0: control. You said he's on the bridge.
1: A firm party stated that he was on the bridge, possibly leaning over. Looked like he was possibly in distress.
0: All right, Roger. I'm on Bridge Island out with him right now.
2: We're going to be off with PD on that call as well.

0: Metro 4 is clear.
1: They're already clear. We need to have.
2: Could hear you.

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1: This cruise of 1471 to Webster, I'll be a 7.
2: Webster's on.
1: Ma'am, I just came southbound on 395. I didn't see any pedestrians. I just see your cruiser going down Birch Island. I'm turning down now.

0: All right, Lentesson, Thomas 4, Webster, EMS, WPKZ, 854, clear, 1800 hours.
1: 31, are you guys all set?
2: Yeah, roger.
0: Fire line, Testin Tones 4, Webster Fire Department, KAR 464, clear, 1800 hours.

0: Fire alarm is dispatching a still alarm for a Webster fire. Going to be responding Cooper Road in the area of 12 or 14 for outside brush fire. Caller states that the neighbor was burning brush. Looks like it might be getting a little out of control, 20 feet from the building. Again, fire alarm dispatching a still alarm for Webster fire, area of 12 to 14 Cooper Road for an outside fire. Time of phone is 18:09.
1: Cooper Road.
0: Four.
2: For what's your pleasure? Just took a call for 48 Hartley Street. A passerby is reporting they have an outside fire there. A lot of smoke. Doesn't appear out of control, but heavy smoke. What's your pleasure on that?
1: Go to the first one for that.
2: Copy.

Farm assignment, Webster Fire, 48 Hartley Street. Passerby reporting heavy smoke from an outside fire. And fire alarm checking for farm assignment, Webster Fire, 48 Hartley Street. Caller reporting heavy smoke from an outside fire. 7 homes, 18, 10.

Thomas Simon, Webster Fire, 48 Hartley Street. Passerby's reporting heavy smoke from an outside fire. And fire alarm's ringing for storm assignment, Webster Fire, 48 Hartley Street. Caller's reporting heavy smoke from an outside fire. 718.

0: Your part, fellow. Cruiser available, can you just send it to Harley Street? Yeah, I have a lot of the outside fire.
1: Repeat that.

0: I'm dispatching on duty, Webster EMS. Any available cruiser, going to be responding to 338 Thompson Road, going to be room 330. Staff advising of a male party, altered mental status, getting aggressive with staff there. Again, the fire alarm dispatching on duty, Webster EMS personnel, any available cruiser, going to be responding to 338 Thompson Road, room 330, for altered mental status. Male party is being aggressive with staff. Time of tone is 1814. Control 38. Just be advised, we have everybody tied up on calls. Nobody to go over to 338.
1: Unit, deck assist, please.

0: Rebel unit to assist Webster EMS over at 338 Thompson Road. It's going to be the Christopher Heights room 330 with a elderly male patient that is altered mental status and getting aggressive with staff.
1: Any more follow-up? We're on arrival. Looks like we have a large asthma fire. We're going to stretch a line.

0: control 509.
1: Got it.
0: That was going to come.
1: Love one room.

0: their PD was tied up, but I do have a Dudley unit heading your direction.
1: That's good. We're going to the fire squad, but...
2: There's going to be a small fire. He is burning some brush. He's been advised fires in the room to educate him on when he can burn and not. I'll be clear. Attention.
0: 338 Thompson Road. It's going to be the Christopher Heights behind the hospital. Looking at room 330. Do have Medic 3 showing up on scene right now. I'll advise.
3: Was he extinguishing that or going to put it out or no?
2: Bring out. It's very minimal branches.
3: Engine 4? Regards to Hartley Street.
4: Oh, it's on fire. We currently have water on the fire.

0: free up so she can take the call if you want to turn around. Five nine, you are unreadable.
1: You over there? I'll be there in a second.
0: 50.
2: Back.
0: 509 said he was going to continue over.
2: Where's it? Tom, thank you.

0: It's all already.
1: Yep. 5-9, go again. AFRS.
0: 45, 27.
1: Good.
0: Can you bring that half valve up here?

Vallahi. Both of the fires knocked down. We're going to have extensive overhaul.

All right, 93. Transporting from the show center, Ethel Webster.

0: What is that on duty Webster EMS? You're responding 18 Birch Drive, new PD on scene, requesting transport for mental health eval. Again, sorry, I'm dispatching on duty Webster EMS. 18 Birch Drive, new PD on scene, requesting eval mental health. Have a tone? 1847.
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0: Medic 2.

0: from Oxford reporting an erratic operator. They're old Webster crossing into Dudley on Oxford Ave. All that he had was a white Mercedes, no named caller. He wished to remain anonymous. What's the pleasure?
1: Roger, I'll take that. Medic, you're fine. Show something.
2: This is Medic.

0: Steve's looking to speak with you.
1: Great, you said interview room?
2: Yeah, in the lobby.
1: In the vestibule?
3: All right, 1 minute, please.

0: 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Medic 3, could I get a run number for the Christopher Heights call?
1: Affirm, stand by 1 second.

0: I'll have a couple names for you when I come in. 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
1: Medic 2, fire alarm. Two, we're going to be transferring one to Webster.

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Unable to locate that vehicle. Anything matching that description? We'll be clear.

0: Under these WEMF.
1: 9 Chickering Road, from a 71-year-old male party, does have previous cardiac history, difficulty breathing, pain in his shoulders, and severe pain in his teeth, and tightness in his chest. Again, fire and dispatching on duty, WEMF. 9 Chickering Road, for a 71-year-old male party, previous cardiac history, having pain in his shoulders, severe tooth pain, and tightness in his chest. Thomas Holmes, 1951.

0: File of dispatch and on-duty Webster EMS personnel. Going to be responding mutual aid to the town of Dudley. It's going to be on the corner of Brandon Road and Hill Court for a 52-year-old male party with difficulty breathing and is dizzy. Again, fire alarm is dispatching on-duty Webster EMS mutual aid to the town of Dudley. It's going to be on the corner of Brandon Road and Hill Court for a 52-year-old male, difficulty breathing and dizzy. Time of tone is 1955.
1: Medic 1.
0: 309. Excuse me, 509. Mutual aid coming in town, the corner of Brandon Road and Hill Court for a male party, difficulty breathing, and is dizzy. Can one of you guys head over there?
1: Appreciate it. One minute, Rose.